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2: So we can provide legal support and policy explanations as well as more, many cultural, activities. So you can more, adapting well to our local life.
3: Whether you are an international student or a foreign resident who are planning to come here to work or live in Shenzhen, you are very welcome to come here because we will try our best to help resolve all your questions, all your problems.
0: 很多人会问，外国人在深圳生活会孤单吗？我的答案是，根本玩不过来。One, two, three, four.

0: did you open the Thai restaurant here in Hong Kong?
1: I like the culture. It's obviously an Asian country, but it also has a strong Western influence that I can relate. I like Hong Kong.
0: Thailand is really feels so relaxed, right? That's why your decoration is so simple and relaxed.
1: Yeah.
0: Yeah, so chill. Okay.
1: And did you want any drinks?
2: No. Can I have a young coconut ice cream?
1: Yeah, of course, of course. No problem.
0: Yeah.
1: Okay.
0: Hot coffee for me.
1: Okay, okay. And you?
2: It's okay.
1: Okay, no problem. Take
3: 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Thank you.
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0: Yeah.
1: Serve a lime tea and milk tea.
0: Oh, wow.
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0: Yeah.
1: It's very simple crab meat fried rice with fried garlic, spring onions, and some egg.

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0: No sharing.
3: No sharing.
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0: 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It's okay.
2: 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This one is what is it?
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0: Yeah.
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0: 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I need to go. Okay. Thank you guys.
2: You go back Australia?
0: No, I go back to kitchen. Okay. Bye guys.
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2: boom boom boom boom
3: boom boom boom boom boom boom boom boom boom boom boom boom boom boom boom boom boom boom boom boom boom boom boom boom boom boom boom boom boom boom boom boom boom boom boom boom boom boom boom boom boom boom
2: boom boom boom boom boom boom boom boom boom boom boom boom boom boom boom boom boom boom boom boom boom boom boom boom boom boom boom boom boom boom boom boom boom boom boom boom boom boom boom boom boom boom boom boom boom boom boom boom boom boom boom boom boom boom boom boom boom boom boom boom boom boom boom boom boom boom boom boom boom boom boom boom boom boom boom boom boom boom boom boom boom boom boom boom boom boom boom boom boom boom boom boom boom boom boom boom boom boom boom boom boom boom boom boom boom boom boom boom boom boom boom boom
3: 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boom boom boom boom boom boom boom boom boom boom boom boom boom boom boom boom boom boom boom boom boom boom boom boom boom boom boom boom boom boom boom boom boom boom boom boom boom boom boom boom 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boom boom boom boom boom boom boom boom boom boom boom boom boom boom boom boom boom boom boom boom boom boom boom boom boom boom boom boom boom boom boom boom boom boom boom boom boom boom boom boom boom boom boom boom boom boom boom boom boom boom boom boom boom boom boom boom boom boom boom boom boom boom boom boom boom boom boom boom boom boom boom boom boom boom boom boom boom boom boom boom boom boom boom boom boom boom boom boom boom boom boom boom boom boom boom boom boom boom boom boom boom boom boom boom boom boom boom boom boom boom boom boom boom boom boom boom boom boom boom boom boom boom boom boom boom boom boom 在调酒。
0: I love the yuzu negroni.
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4: Hi, hello, welcome.
1: Hi.
4: Hi, nice meeting you. This is your dish. She's composed by three layers. On the bottom, you have a panna cotta with the coral of the repron from Sicily. Then there is a repron tartare mixed with lemon and chives. On top, a very generous amount of caviar with soy emulsion. We suggest with all the three layers in one bite from top to the bottom.
1: 它三层不同的味觉感受，非常的清爽。
4: And I'm from the south of Italy. I always have to try to get some inspiration, some hint, and to put into my dish to express something which is modern, contemporary, and also a little bit progressive into my cuisine.
1: This is amazing.
4: Thank you. Thank you so much.

0: Subete ginsha, ginsa okete. Don't you Japanese know about courtesy? I'm an American citizen protected by the American government. 文書を作成して。これらは何人人ですか?
1: These people, they are all Chinese workers. They work for my stage at Iwa.
0: 全て現社検査を受けて!
1: This is so rude. Violating the rights of an American citizen is also violating the rights of the American government. If you want to invoke a dispute between Japan and America, I will satisfy you. I will take you directly to the U.S. Embassy.
0: 誠にごめんなさい。
1: Let's get out of here.
0: 乗せてください。手放す。